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3: There are some songs that just touch our hearts. 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And it's that story we unpack on the program called What a Beautiful Noise. Please join us every Saturday morning at 9 a.m. for What a Beautiful Noise, as we discover what's behind the music, right here on 96.5 Inner FM. 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
4: And ladies and gentlemen, here he comes, Mr. Breakfast in Bed.
3: David, good morning to you. Good morning, everyone. What a lovely day today, and it's the last.
4: The last day of the lovely days.
3: Oh, yes. I'll be up on the roof this afternoon cleaning the gutters because it's been so long since I've been up there that...
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3: Probably a good thing to do.
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4: You'll get there one day, I can tell you. What have we got?